If you don't like something, change it. 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If you don't have enough time, stop watching TV. Life is simple.

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0: Watch me reverse out of dicks. 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

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GA planes, Alexander Wayne. 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

guys, this is Jasmine Knight, and I just wanted to say a massive shout out and big love to DJ Aladdin. Catch it on the next episode of Legend, Ray J DJs. Bye!

laws have been passed against it. Cults have sprung up around it. But for all the controversy, in the next few minutes, we will be exploring these fragments, a complex mixture of

Marco, big up! Alongside General Levy and DJ Aladdin. Bless up, big up, DJ Aladdin. Much love, incredible. Boom!

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You already know. Aaliyah Court today, tomorrow, yesterday, and forever. Period. The fuck? Bitch, you know I'm sexy. Ugh, don't call, just text me. Bitch is slow, can't get on my speed. They stare cause they know I'm the

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0: To walking shows. Cause I'm that bitch.
1: Yeah.
0: You already know.
1: The fuck?
0: Bitch, you know I'm sexy. Don't call, just text me. Bitch is slow, can't get on my speed. They stare cause they know I'm the
1: IT.

just a perfect day. Drink sangria in the park, and then later, when it gets dark, we go home. Just a perfect day.